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0: Grand City, what it does, it's the big boss Ricky Ross. 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

0: Tsunami. Big Jewel, you ever had to block somebody on your phone?
1: I had to block my damn husband. He called me 20, 30 times and he locked up.
0: Hey, yo.
1: I work. Get
0: that
1: off my phone.
0: How long have y'all been married and how long has he been locked up?
1: He's been locked up for like 20 years and we've been married for 3.
2: What?
0: How does that work?
3: So you block him every what? Day?
1: Call somebody 30 times, Kyle. Really?
2: But you,
0: you married somebody you that was in jail 17 years.
3: Recently.
2: So you so he was in jail when you married him?
1: Yeah, he was.
2: How was the honeymoon?
1: Fine. I went to Bermuda by my
3: dad. I know that's right. Why he trying to be funny? Alton ain't never even been to Bermuda.
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15: DJ Big
16: Lou. Let's get this turned up.
17: Turn it up.
16: Now, DJ Big Lou, the mayor.
18: It's not a lie drill. Yeah, it's not a fire drill. The real thing. Gang, gang. Yeah.
15: DJ Big Lou.
18: That's how she gonna see me.

get beef with Crippin. I then I got head from every bitch in the city. Keep that doggy in a 360 deal pulling gimmicks. What's that floating in your cup? Mind your business. I'm a sports center. Rodeo put Achilles. I spent the band on drink before I ate. I need a with my closet like a club store. I need a cash register. Damn, I feel abused. 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You need help with something? Pump the gas or something. Order TK Williams on that bun. Put confetti on it. Catching slip, switch, spaghetti on it. 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

Y'all goofy look so dumb every time y'all celebrate fake news. 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

Make them richer, fast forward 2024, you got the same agenda. 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You call future when you didn't see the club. 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

0: Big Jewel, you ever had to block somebody on your phone?
1: Yeah, I had to block my damn husband. He called me 20, 30 times and he locked up.
0: Yo.
1: Hey, I work. Get that off my phone.
2: Wait a minute.
3: How long have y'all been married and how long has he been locked up?
2: Wait a minute.
1: He's been locked up for like 20 years and we've been married for 3.
0: What? How does that work?
4: So you block him every what? Day?
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0: But you,
3: you married somebody you that was in jail 17 years.
4: Recently.
2: So you so he was in jail when you married him?
1: Yeah, he was.
2: How was the honeymoon?
1: Fine. I went to Bermuda by my
4: dad. I know that's right. Why he's trying to be funny. Alton ain't never even been to Bermuda.
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0: You know you need some extra money, y'all. Some shmoney. 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
1: 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Time crossing these state lines. 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

0: 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Money in your pocket, time to move the box.
1: I'm him.
2: Big Jewel. You ever had to block somebody on your phone?
3: Yeah, I had to block my damn husband. He called me 20, 30 times and he locked up.
2: Hey,
3: yo. Dude, I work. Get
2: that
3: off my phone.
2: Wait a minute. How long have y'all been married and how long has he been locked up?
1: Wait a minute.
3: He's been locked up for like 20 years and we've been married for 3.
1: What?
2: How does that work?
4: So you block him every what? Day?
3: Calling somebody 30 times, Kyle, really.
1: But you,
2: you married somebody you that was in jail 17 years.
4: Recently.
1: So you so he was in jail when you married him?
3: Yeah, he was.
1: How was the honeymoon?
3: Fine. I went to Bermuda by my damn
4: self. I know that's right. Why he's trying to be funny. Alton ain't never even been to Bermuda.
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1: You know, we got a little bit of everything. 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

hit you like I'm young. 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And Baka got a weird case, why is he around? Certified lover boys, certified pedophiles. 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

0: Big Jewel, you ever had to block somebody on your phone?
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0: Hey, yo.
1: Dude, I work. Get that off my phone.
2: Wait a minute.
3: How long have y'all been married and how long has he been locked up?
0: Wait a minute.
1: He's been locked up for like 20 years and we've been married for 3.
0: What?
4: How does that work?
5: So you block him every what? Day?
1: Calling somebody 30 times, Kyle, really.
0: But
1: really?
0: You
4: married somebody you that was in jail 17 years.
5: Recently.
2: So you met. So he was in jail when you married him?
1: Yeah, he was.
2: How was the honeymoon?
1: Fine. I went to Bermuda by my
5: damn. I know that's right. Why he trying to be funny? Alton ain't never even been to Bermuda.
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0: Why your face so ugly?
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3: Kyle's message of the day today is be careful who you listen to. Be careful who you listen to, man. Some people, they might have all the best intentions in the world and have no idea what the hell they're talking about. Some people know what they're talking about. They're just not giving you the right information. Some people are giving you information or advice based off their own experiences, which has nothing to do with you, man. You got to be careful who you listen to. If you're trying to get somewhere in life, find somebody who's been there that you could trust and take advice from that person. You know what I mean? If you want to find out how to, like, be careful, ask a person that cares about you and wouldn't want to see nothing bad happen to you. You got to be careful where you go to for opinions, for advice, for information, because for all of the wrong reasons, and sometimes for the right reason, but from the wrong person, things could get construed and you could get in a situation where it doesn't benefit you at all. And a lot of times, safety could be an issue at the end of the day, all right? So think about that. Be careful who you're talking to. And at the end of the day, Kyle's message of the day today is be careful who you listen to.
4: I like that. And mine is simple. If overthinking burned calories, I'd be an Olympian.
3: All right, man, stick around. When we come back, we got to help out Ronika. 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

0: saying.
1: That's a good point. I don't know. The mama may be too, I don't know, man. This
2: even
0: if I agree with you that the mom might be doing a little too much, it don't give the sister the right to do what she's doing.
2: How old is your son again?
0: 16.
2: Does he have a babysitter?
0: No, he ain't got no babysitter.
2: But the point is, he listening
0: but
2: to?
0: It don't matter though.
2: What is he listening
0: to? J. Cole's his favorite.
2: Okay, and yeah. J. Cole talks about all kind of stuff.
0: Yeah, but that ain't the point. The point is, if I set rules for my child, you have no right violating the rules.
2: Our child.
0: It ain't
2: I
0: no
2: got
0: damn
2: this
0: our
2: child.
0: Child
2: more than you.
0: It ain't no damn our
2: I
0: child.
2: Got this
0: it ain't no damn
2: you.
0: Our child.
2: He's
0: our
2: child.
0: I agree, but we got two different issues here. Whether or not the child is old enough to do what they do, or whether or not she is disrespecting the mom.
2: This child is grown, almost.
0: It ain't for her to say. All right, but what do y'all say, man?
2: You're
0: is
2: crazy?
0: She tripping? 866-487-8538. It's Simone Hustle.
2: Babysitting a 16-year-old.
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0: Hawaii. All right, time for that local news.
10: I'm Heather Pauloff with WTOL 11, and here are this morning's top stories. Toledo City Council is considering a temporary pause on new gas stations through the end of November. City Council members are expected to discuss that moratorium today, giving the Plan Commission time to study the impact gas stations have on neighborhoods. Right now, there are 165 gas stations in Lucas County, most of them in Toledo. Councilman George Sorrento says preliminary research says the area already has enough of them to meet current demand. A heads up for drivers in downtown Toledo, North Superior Street between Adams and Madison is still closed this morning. The road was shut down yesterday for what appeared to be a water main break, but the city hasn't confirmed that so far. The Ohio Department of Natural Resources estimates 18 to 20,000 fish died along an 11-mile stretch of the Maumee River near Napoleon. This after a fertilizer spill 11 days ago in a creek nearby. City leaders say the spill is contained, but recent heavy rain caused the fertilizer to reach the river. For WTOL 11, I'm Heather Paula.
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0: Nika's up on hard times. 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But the problem is her sister's playing Young Miami Spin That with her daughter. And she's like, yo, I don't really play all that kind of music around my kid. 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And her sister's like, well, I'm going to play whatever music I want because I'm her aunt, which is absolutely insane.
1: She's trying to motivate the daughter to make some money so she can move out.
0: Let's go to Mike in Georgia. What you say, Mike?
2: Okay, so my thoughts on it, bro, is like, it's straightforward. Sister wrong for not listening to the mom and saying, like, all right, I got you. I try to, you know, find something else to listen to and stuff like that. But because, like, 16, I get 16 is, like, older, but I don't think.

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0: Anna James is clapping back at LeBron. We'll talk about that. And flight prices not going down, coming up in the lowdown.
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0: 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L'Oreal, Kyle Santilli, and Alton Walker.
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0: All right, should adult children be taking care of their adult parents as they get older in life? It's kind of interesting because all three of us are kind of in different scenarios when it comes to, like, our parents and where we are in life and things of that nature. Like, I know for me and my siblings came together when it was time for my mom to get out of that raggedy-ass car she was driving that she did not want to give up. Let's be clear. She didn't want to give the car up. We was like, yo.
1: Yeah, right. Old Faithful.
2: No payment.
0: Right. She ain't want no payment. We was like, yo.

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Fast forward 2024, you got the same agenda. You run to Atlanta when you need a check balance. Let me break it down for you, this the real challenge. You call Future when you didn't see the club. Hey, what? Lil Baby help you get your lingo up. What? 20

0: Hello.
1: Jerry.
2: That's how they're going to be cheering for you if you win $1,000.
1: That's what I heard.
0: Oh, my God.
2: Yeah.
0: That's crazy.
2: Yes, yeah. All right. But we're going to see.
1: Come on, hater.
2: Damn.
0: I've been practicing. Put him out. That's an option, right?
2: Yeah. We're coming right back. Jerry's up next with that $1,000 cash grab.
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3: Get ready, Libby High School's 50th class reunion, class of 1976. 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
8: Hello, my name is Michael Alexander Sr., Scott High School graduate from 1975. 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
1: 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Girl, let's go.
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3: 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Yo, it's the morning hustle. L'Oreal, Kyle Santilli, and Alton Walker.
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3: Should adult children be taking care of their aging parents? Some of y'all do. Some of y'all leave them in a nursing home. Some of y'all don't do much at all. And other ones are actually taking care of them each and every day.
4: But like, how do you have sex in the home?
3: You don't. You get a hotel room.
5: Yeah, you can.
4: What a hotel room? You don't get a hotel room.
5: Go to their house. You can't come over.
4: Damn.
3: All right, well, let's ask Verna. Verna's checking in from Delaware. What you say, Verna?
6: Real talk. Get to the question at hand because I'm at work.
3: No
6: doubt. I feel like this. You do like by your children. And, you know, as you get older, I don't look for my parents to take care of me. I took care of my mother, but she's not here no more. But she didn't want for nothing.
4: That's a good woman right there. Yeah,
3: absolutely, man. Mm-hmm. Shout out to you for that. All right. If you didn't get through on the phone lines, y'all know what to do. We've been telling you about the app. Go ahead and download it.
4: But, you know, my mother wants a Corvette.
5: Oh. A Corvette?
4: Does that count as taking care of?
5: No, she can't have that.
3: As long as you make sure she gets back and forth to the grocery store, it don't matter what kind of car it is.
4: Nice cars.
5: Yeah. Corvette is too fast for your mom.
4: She wants a Corvette.
5: No. What's she going to do with a Corvette?
4: But y'all just said she don't got to want for nothing. So does that mean?
3: No, she don't want to ride. But she ain't getting no Corvette.
4: Make sure she good, not that good.
3: Right.
4: Damn.
3: When we come back, we got to take it to Morning Hustle Court. Court is in session. When we come back, Alton got to defend your boy. And this guy, what'd he do?
5: My boy Jalen was at work.
3: He was not at work.
5: And somebody stole his car.
3: What kind of work was he doing?
5: He was doing what he usually do in life to make money.
4: And
3: which
4: that?
3: Is?
5: Huh?
3: You know what?
4: He was trying to rob a damn store. Tell the truth.
5: Somebody stole his car while he was at his job robbing something.
3: Yeah. One of Hustle Court is up in session when we come right back.
5: His robbing job.
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1: Whoa, whoa, whoa, whoa, whoa, whoa.
0: Mr. Hem is here.
1: Whoa, whoa, whoa, whoa, whoa, whoa.
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0: good morning. It's Dee Dee in the morning. Welcome to the show. It is Tuesday.
1: Hey.
0: Everybody is here. Let's see. J. Cruz, Trey G, and comedian J.J. Williamson. Uh-huh. All right, guys. Hope you had a wonderful night last night on this Tuesday. Is it July 14th already?
2: Already.
3: Time shooting by.
1: Yeah.
0: Oh, we're halfway through the summer.
1: Look, yeah. I already got my champagne for New Year's Eve.
3: Now he don't buy streamers.
0: Right? He got hats. All right. Here it is, Tuesday, July 14, 2026. It's Cow Appreciation Day.
4: Ooh. Some people actually worship them.
0: It is National Mac and Cheese Day.
3: Love it. Love it.
0: Okay, has anybody had, and I didn't know they had it, anybody had Popeye's mac and cheese?
3: Yes, Dee Dee.
1: Is it good?
0: Is it good?
3: It's respectable. It ain't like just the most delicious thing ever, but it's respectable. It ain't bad.
0: Okay, wait a minute. On a level of a mac and cheese like category scale, mm-hmm. you have Kraft macaroni and cheese, mm-hmm. and then you have our macaroni and cheese. Mm-hmm. Where does this macaroni and cheese fit? In the middle or closer to ours?
3: Nah, you know, I'm gonna say it's in the middle. It's more like on a scale, I put it at Stouffer's. It's a good level above Stouffer's. It's maybe one or two levels above Stouffer's. Yeah. That's what
0: okay,
3: I say.
0: Okay.
1: Now, when I found out, if you go to the Popeyes in the hood,
3: oh God.
1: They say somebody mama is cooking that.
3: Yeah. Shut up.
4: And she drop it off at the store.
1: Yeah, she drop it off.
5: Shut up.
0: Hey, can I tell y'all something? And this is such a true story. So when I was at Essence in New Orleans a couple of weeks ago, there was somebody that I know said to me, we got to go down to the Popeyes down there off a canal or something like this, right?
1: Yeah.
0: And I said, why? And they said, it is the best Popeyes in America. They kept saying this to me, that it is, they said there's something about the way they cook it on that street and all this stuff. They kept saying it's the best. And so we do that. We believe that Kentucky Fried Chicken down there.
3: Yeah, they do it different.
1: They do it different down there. I can second that. I have had the Popeyes on canal.
3: Damn.
0: Really? Okay. That's what everybody was saying is really good. It is National Nude Day, you guys.
1: Okay. Mm-hmm. Oh, well, take it off then.
3: Nude
4: Day. Take it off.
0: All right. And National Be Nice to Bugs Day today.
1: The bugs?
0: Mm-hmm. Okay.
1: No, they don't be nice to us when they fly in our house and won't leave.
0: Let's move on and talk about this, everybody. We celebrate birthdays. Let's do it.
6: I want to say happy birthday to you. I want to say happy.
0: Happy birthday goes out to MMA fighter Conor McGregor.
3: Oh, dang.
4: Trash.
3: Right.
0: Let's see. Tamika Harris, R&B singer Tamika Harris. Oh, tiny. Celebrating her birthday today.
1: Tiny. Okay.
0: Yeah. And then a woman who jumped in our fight with Lunell the other day. Happy birthday goes out to comedian Lonnie Love.
1: Mm.
0: All right. Let's move on. We kick the show off with early morning memes. Mine just says this. Listen, if I lose something and you look behind a mounted TV, I know you took my ish. I know you did. There's no reason for you to be looking behind a mounted TV. Come on. If somebody starts telling you, let me find it, and they look behind the TV, it's a dead giveaway. There you go.
4: That's right. All right, dads, I'm a dad. I got a dad joke. Feel free to use it. It's absolutely free, for real. Like, free. Here we go. What would you call a period in history where all the oceans have dried up?
0: Mm-hmm.
4: Hmm. No?
0: Current state of America? I don't know.
4: Stop it. You called it a long time no see.
1: Mm. All right. Come on, Trey.
3: Long time. Right,
0: that's great. Thank you. No see. S-E-A. Right. We get it.
3: All right. Okay. I got one. Mine says, people are so weird at such a grown age, and I literally just don't understand it.
1: Damn.
3: Yeah.
1: At a
3: big grown age, I just don't understand it.
1: I don't get it.
3: Yeah.
4: That's funny.
1: All right, here we go right here. Hey, you quit your job. Chase your passions. Take the risk. Mm-mm. You know what? That's how I went from making $12,000 a month to $800.
4: Exactly. Oh, no. So tell him not to.
3: Hell no.
1: That's how I went from making $12,000 a month to $800. Taking that damn risk. They ain't taking no more risk.
3: Boy.
0: I love it. Job. All right. That's how we kick the show off with early morning memes. Coming up this morning, we got, more gossip and rumors with our hot topics.
1: Yeah.
0: Plus, we're going to dive into another dope discussion, and we're dropping some money in your pockets with our $1,000 minute game. Here we go. Let's go. It is Tuesday. Tuesday. Yay. It's Dee Dee in the morning.
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0: Now talking to the legendary one, man. Artist, major artist in the game, Kim.
1: Hey, I can sing too.
2: Come on, man. I mean, I know you do a lot of shows, man. Your music is it got a lot of categories. It's sexy. It turns people on. It gets them in the mood. What are some of the craziest things you have experienced on stage, man?
3: Wow, yeah, I have to say, man, my audience is, they know how to act in public.
1: That's very important.
0: That's very important.
3: We always have a good time. I think the strangest thing that has ever happened was early in my career. There was a lady who brought me in the band, a pot of chitlins.
0: Not chitlins.
4: Did you eat them? Did you try them?
0: Was they good?
4: Did you try them?
3: No, you can't eat everybody's chitlins.
0: Fast, yeah, you can't eat them. Because you clean them.
3: We appreciate the love, though. We appreciate it.
4: You're like, ooh, we're so thankful. Put that to the side.
0: Oh, God.
4: Put it to
0: now,
4: the side.
0: Now, Kim, I must say, too, and I got to drop my voice a little bit when I say this, because I mean this in the most manly way possible. Kim, you are ageless. You look great, man. I see you got the buffness going, the fitness physique, uh-uh. The skin looking clear, everything good. What is the secret? What is the secret to aging as gracefully as we can, brother? You got to give us your secret.
3: Magic shade.
0: I know that's real.
4: Not over the counter.
2: You better tell him, Kim.
0: Magic shade.
2: Come on, man. You better tell him. Look at me.
4: It's simple.
0: Magic shade.
3: They stopped making the powder. So, like, I'm stacking. I'm paying $500 a can for magic
4: shade. It used to come in powder.
0: JJ, that's that pressure that you know about,
2: Come on, now. Hey, I'm trying to tell ya.
0: Nah, big fan. Big fan.
3: No, man. But it's, you know what? But for real, though. For real, man, you know, I have young kids, you know, my wife and I, between us, we got 8 kids, man. I got little kids. I got, you know, so it's really important for me to take care of myself.
5: Absolutely.
3: I try to stay in the gym.
5: Yes.
3: You know, I try to, you know, I eat what I want. But I'm mindful. It's also vanity. I want to look good in my clothes.
0: Absolutely.
5: ain't nothing wrong with it.
4: Lastly, for me, I think you're interested in putting artists on as well, which I think is a great thing because you'd be like a great mentor. Any young people that you're looking at right now to put on to your chemistry records that we should be looking out for or something like that?
3: Not right now. Okay. When I first started the label, it was just a vehicle for me to release my own music. And right now, I'm, you know, returning to it and just getting my boots back on the ground, if you will.
4: Right.
3: You know, I want to have strong legs, but definitely, I think, you know, in the future, that's definitely a
4: something that's going to happen.
3: Yeah. I'm accepting all donations over here. So if I ain't got to go out and get it.
4: send your demos.
0: Big facts. Kim, okay, Alchemy, the new project dropping this fall. How can fans find the album? Where can they pick it up at?
3: Music by Kim.
0: Musicbykim.com. Yep. Pick it up. It's coming out dropping this fall. Do we have a specific date for it, or is it just fall right now?
3: Not yet. I'm still down here. I got my mic over here. I'm over here recording right now.
4: He worked.
3: You know what I'm saying?
0: Absolutely. So
3: all the music is done. I'm just laying my vocals down, putting the finishing touches on it, right? So as soon as it's ready, y'all can follow me at musicbykim.com and just get everything. You know exactly where I'm doing, what I'm doing, where I'm at, when everything's coming.
0: I love it.
2: Hey, real quick, man, before we let you go, man, you know, LeBron is on his last couple of legs of the NBA. Mm-mm.
0: Oh,
2: you know, he left the Lakers, man.
0: Don't do this.
2: Where would you like to see LeBron play his last couple of years in the NBA?
0: Aye, aye, aye.
3: Where I would love to see LeBron is at Golden State.
4: That's what I keep saying.
3: That's why I want to see him play. I want to see him play Golden State.
2: Yeah. Now, you know Golden State, you know that all the players are pretty much up in age now, and you know the West is deep.
0: We
2: just want to see him play with Steph and Golden State.
4: Period.
2: And not worry about championships.
4: They're gonna win.
2: It's going to be tough to get out the West.
3: If he went to Golden State,
0: they could do it.
3: They could win.
0: They could literally do it, bro.
3: He went to Golden State, Draymond Green, Steph Curry.
0: Come on.
3: Steve Kerr.
0: Come on.
3: And LeBron James.
4: Come on.
3: Al Horford is still there.
2: Yeah. And don't forget, Jimmy Butler can't stop winning, boo.
0: Hey, music@kim.com. Alchemy, yes. The album is coming out this fall. Y'all make sure y'all go pick it up. Y'all give it up for Kim one more time.
2: Hey,
0: appreciate you for joining us, boss man. It's DD in the morning.
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9: Time for a check of the Northwest Ohio weather from WTOL.
10: Another sizzling hot summer afternoon with highs well into the 90s. Look for mostly sunny skies. A very dry air mass overhead keeps any rain at bay until late this week or into the weekend. Wednesday looks to be the hottest day this week with high temperatures into the upper 90s. For WTOL 11, I'm meteorologist Ryan Weekman.
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0: Good morning. It's Didi in the morning on this Tuesday. Everybody is here. But listen, Trey G needs to talk to us about something.
1: Yes, I went out to a peach festival. Mm-hmm. It was actually really dope, too. Anybody that know me know that I love peaches. I don't know what it is about peaches.
0: Me too.
1: They are my weakness, even though I can't stand peach cobbler, which they did have some out there.
2: Oh, man. You should have brought me some.
1: Yeah, no, I don't think you wanted that one.
2: Oh, for real?
1: I don't think you wanted that one.
0: It was unseasoned.
1: They did have a bunch of peach stuff, though. I tried peach ice cream, and I also tried a peach hamburger.
2: Peach hamburger?
1: A peach hamburger. Yeah.
0: Why?
3: How do they make that?
1: Stay with me. Stay with me. They basically make it like a regular hamburger, and then they, what do you call it? They like saute, I guess, the peaches, and then they lay it on top of the hamburger.
3: Huh?
1: It wasn't bad. You would think that it would be nasty, but it was actually like sweet with a little salty.
0: Yeah,
1: sweet with a little salty.
3: Yeah, you went to a peach festival. Huh?
1: Peach festival, yeah, not a farm.
2: Yeah,
0: dog.
3: Yeah, somebody told me. Somebody told me they saw you. You had on a fanny pack. What was that?

0: Okay, listen, let's get into it. Good morning. It's Diddy in the morning. We're all here on a, is it Tuesday? I don't know what day it is.
1: Got
0: I swear.
1: The club going up.
0: I'm all over the
1: Tuesday.
0: Place. I'm all over the place. And I'm tired. I got back from D.C. late last night, and I'm really, really tired this morning.
2: Yeah, you can tell.
0: Yeah. I got sleep in my eye.
2: You look it.
0: Yeah, my mom used to call it cat-ish. What y'all call it when you have sleep in your eye?
3: Cold.
0: My mom used to say, get that cat-ish out your eyes.
2: Nah,
0: you're like, damn,
3: that's gross.
0: Lady. I was seven.
2: I don't see the correlation there.
0: That's the problem.
1: We called it matter.
0: Matter, get that matter.
1: Get that matter.
3: The way you describe your mom, it cannot be the same woman I'm in love with. Patty is a beautiful soul.
0: No, that's when they get older and they try to get nice, but she did used to say that to me.
2: Got a little eye boogie.
0: Yeah, no, eye boogie. She called it cat-ish.
1: Eye boogie.
0: Okay, let's get into our hot topics. Let's go.
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0: Eye boogers and matter. Whatever. Hey, listen, did y'all see this about your man, Trump? Oh, gosh, they say he got Obama derangement syndrome. He keeps bringing up Obama, who hasn't been president in years. I mean, like, this guy had been in office. Okay, just take a listen.
6: For 47 years, they've been tapping people along, presidents. Every president got tapped along, didn't do anything, and they became more and more powerful. But Clinton let him go, and Bush let him go. Everybody let him go, and Obama was the worst of all because Obama actually went to their side. Obama, because, you know, he's a... Let's leave that for another time. He was terrible.
2: What are you, sir?
0: Thank you.
2: what are you?
0: And then they say that the deal he tried to give to Iran was worse than what Obama did.
3: Sure. More money.
0: It was more money than we were going to be spending, everything else. And so there goes your racist president again.
2: Oh, God.
0: I mean, that's all it is.
2: He did all it.
0: To say nothing.
2: Just to
0: really show his colors, because, again, he has a problem with Obama because of his color.
2: I mean with the Iranian deal. He did all that.
0: Oh, yeah.
2: Like, we went through Strait of Hormuz. We went through bombing. Just

0: to give them the deal that was worse than the one at the original president.
1: Didn't he keep saying that we had a deal, that it was over, it was a ceasefire, and Iran keeps showing up going, no, it's not.
2: Right. No, it's over now. Yeah.
1: He didn't say it was a ceasefire, and this war was over about 17 times.
3: He's so obsessed with Barack so much. Barack, he been out of office so long, he forgot he ran.
1: Thank you. It's dumb.
3: Oh, yeah, I was president.
1: It's dumb. Hey, NBA Youngboy, this is crazy.
0: Yeah, so I did not have this on my bingo card for 2026. Even though it's been festering bingo for some years, now this NBA Youngboy versus Future beef has hit a brand new high. NBA Youngboy came out on his social media page and sent shots at Future and one of his artists named Doughboy.
4: I'll tell you what, man. I'll meet you at the studio in a while. I will beat the fuck out you. As on my daughters, hey, I'll beat the piss out you. You a little boy. I remember you. You was a hoe and you known to cry. Say, I ain't did serving over a man. I don't smoke cigarettes. You bitch ass. I ain't pop a pill going on a man. I ain't smoke a cigarette in a month. Man, stop all that ass drug this and addict that. Bring your gangsta ass here. Come anywhere on it and watch what I do you. Man, you ain't no f***ing gangsters. I'll fight you if you want to. And I just want to f*** up his roll up. But I let it hold it. He do behind the scenes. It's good, though.
0: Yeah.
1: This I don't know. Is that threatening?
0: Yeah,
3: right.
1: It doesn't sound.
3: I see what you're saying.
0: See, you paying attention to the tone.
1: I don't get what you're saying. The words may be threatening.
0: Yeah, you paying attention to the tone.
2: And his history. He has a history. Yeah.
1: But that tone is the tone.
3: Now, I remember people saying I beat the brakes off of you, but the piss?
0: Oh, God.
3: Come on now. Now, what if you had just peed?
0: Oh, God.
3: That's a lot of beating.
1: It sure is.
0: What you be saying, JJ?
1: Use that D.
0: What you be saying, JJ? Get kicked to sleep.
3: Kicked to sleep. Bye-bye. I hate that. Kicked to sleep.
0: I be at home watching videos on social media.
1: In your head.
0: Like, damn, he got kicked to sleep.
3: And then you try to fake sleep. He be like, hey, man, don't you see me?
1: I'm done.
3: I tapped out.
1: All right, finally, Dre, come on, let's talk.
2: Hey, Drizzy out here celebrating birthdays with his people, SGA, and he did it in a very special way by doing what he does best, flowing.
5: To the ones I loved and to the ones I hated. Yeah. And to the ones that are here to celebrate the greatest. Oh. I'm not done, hold on.
6: Mm.
5: All right, too many nights.
2: Mm-hmm.
5: We've had too much fun.
6: Mm.
5: Two on the jersey, but we're here for the one.
0: Aye.
1: What was that? Like a stage play?
0: He was doing a toast. To
1: I know,
0: his
1: but everybody
0: friend
1: in the background. Oh, yeah, yeah.
2: It was like he said, they were acting like he said the most prolific ever.
0: Have you ever had one of the greatest rappers do a toast for you at your birthday party?
1: That's true, too, though.
0: What?
3: Yeah, Drake could have said, any, meeny, mighty, mo.
1: Oh, my God. Oh, my God.
2: All right.
1: All right. Coming up next hour, ladies, we know you love your man, but this morning's dope discussion will have you being honest about his insecurities. That's on the way. It's DD in the morning.

0: good morning, Didi in the morning on this Tuesday.
1: Looking forward,
0: Trey G, right now to find out what's trending.
2: Hey, Boosie Badass is calling out a guy that was supposed to help him with a pardon from Donald Trump.
0: Oh, I heard about this.
2: His name is Jack Bergman. He said he paid Jack $600,000 to help him get a pardon from President Trump so that he wouldn't go to jail. So Boosie tweeted out, Jack, shut your lying ass up talking about the stuff in Houston messed up the pardon. Don't start lying now. I gave you 3 months to send me my money back. Talking about Trump signed the pardon, got me running around the damn house jumping, saying you just talked to President Trump on the phone. He says he paid him $600,000 in order to get this pardon, and he has not seen the pardon or the money.
0: Y'all see what this money can do? And how you buying pardons and everything else from this government?
2: Yeah. Now Boosie suing. He said you messed with the wrong one.
3: You gotta know when to not pay up front.
0: But you also gotta see how they be making deals and deals and paying to get it. All right, y'all, coming up. Ladies, we know you love your man, but this morning's dope discussion is going to have you being honest about his insecurities. That's on the way. It's Didi in the morning.
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2: 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Oh. Yeah.
3: Waka, waka, flame. Waka, flame. Waka, flame. I put my money up.
4: Damn.
3: Now

Yeah. Hey, bro, yeah.

0: It's Dee Dee in the morning. Hi, everyone. The person with that bell is comedian J.J. Williamson.
1: Come on now.
0: Trey G is here. Also, there is J. Cruz. Hey, guys, can we have a conversation about you men? Can we have a real conversation? Because I saw something online about a woman who was explaining about men. And they were talking about men and basically when it comes to what a woman wears. And I'm curious about this, you guys. If a man suggests what his woman should wear, is that a sign of an insecure man? You guys, if he suggests what she's wearing, is he insecure or is he territorial?
2: That's a good question.
0: And is there a difference of insecure and territorial? Well, there is a difference of insecure and territorial. Which 100%. One is he?
2: 100%.
0: Which one is it? If that man is telling a woman and suggests to her what she should wear, is he being insecure or territorial? What is he being?
1: See, I think he's being territorial myself.
0: Really?
1: Yeah, I think he's being territorial. I think sometimes what it is, men know how other men think. Yep. And so he's trying to warn you and give you a fair warning. Hey, if you dress like this, this is the kind of attention you're going to receive. And it might not be the kind of attention you want.
0: Mm-hmm.
1: So I think it's territorial more so than insecure.
0: Really? Okay, territorial. Mm-hmm. Men are territorial, huh?
1: Yeah, we are.
3: You'd be like, this is my woman yeah. here. Woman is mine.
4: I didn't know we were cavemen.
1: Right.
4: Club you over the head.
0: Yeah.
4: Come here, woman. I think it's insecurity.
0: Really?
4: I do.
0: If a man tells and suggests what a woman wears, he's being insecure?
4: I've never been into that. Look, if I go out with a shorty and she dresses real promiscuously and we go out a lot, and I know what kind of attention a super promiscuous is going to get, but if you continuously do it and it's just your thing, that's your thing. I'm not going to tell you how to dress. I might not keep you.
0: Okay. Is she dressing suggestively? Is that what you're saying? Or because you're saying she's promiscuous based on
4: dressing.
0: How she,
4: well, okay, very, it shows a lot of skin. Yeah. Very sexual, I guess. Or just very, you know.
0: A lot of skin, okay.
4: A lot of skin, okay. Something like that.
0: Yeah. What do you think,
5: I'm going to go a little mixture of both.
0: What?
5: Insecure and territory.
0: Really?
5: Yeah, my man. Yes, I want you to wear this so you won't grab all this attention. But then I'm also going to be a little insecure because I may lose your ass because of this dude.
0: Mm-hmm.
5: So I'm going to go a little mixture of both of them.
0: I always wonder about women like that, too. Do you listen to your man when he tells you what to wear?
5: Hmm. Some of y'all do.
0: Some do. Some women don't.
5: Yeah, some, no. Yeah, come on.
4: If something doesn't look good on you, I'll tell you that. But like, that doesn't really compliment your figure or your...
1: As the woman being told, I don't think you should wear that. What do you think?
0: I'll be like...
1: Do you think it's insecure territory?
0: And you ain't going to be able to tell me, though, a whole lot of what I'm going to put on now.
1: Well,
0: I
1: mean, damn.
0: You're not. Although my husband will tell me when he'll say something looks either bad, he'll be like, that don't fit your body.
1: Right. Yo.
0: Or that's a little too, he will. You're right. You know what? My husband will tell me that's too much.
1: See?
0: He'll say certain things because he'll say certain things like this. He'll say you're a married woman. Mm. There's certain things that only I should be looking at that not everybody.
1: She
0: like there's certain things he won't want me to post on social media. Mm-hmm. Like if I'm wearing a dress that is too revealing or sexy, he's like, I don't know if you need to be putting that up on social media.
4: Relationships have different dynamics. You got a woman who's an OnlyFans and a guy who does a Chippendale. You think those two are going hard at each other about what they... Yeah, they don't care.
0: Yeah.
1: So, well, but that's different. When you start making money off of your looks and your body and stuff like that, that's different. But if it's a traditional relationship and it's just me telling you, hey, I don't think you should do that, that's totally different than you making money on OnlyFans.
0: All right, I'm going to ask you guys this it's our dope discussion this morning, you guys. If a man suggested his woman or he suggests what his woman should wear, is that a sign of an insecure man? If he suggests what she's wearing, is he being insecure? Is he being territorial? Is he being a man who cares? And ladies, are you okay with that when your man tells you yes, no, you should wear this or not? I'm just curious about it. So again, if a man suggests what his woman should wear, is that a sign of an insecure man, a territorial man, or a man who cares? Which one is it?
1: Territorial.
0: You think he's territorial?
1: Yeah, I just think he's territorial.
0: All right. What are your thoughts right now, everybody? 833, talk to Dee Dee.
5: That's 833-825-5233.
0: It's Dee Dee in the morning.
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0: Good morning. It's Dee Dee in the morning. So we were talking about if a man, you guys, a man suggests what his woman should wear. Is he an insecure man? Is he territorial? Or is it a man who just cares? He's a caring man. He wants to make sure that his woman looks good. So he suggests what you wear.
1: See, since we throwing the third one in there, the caring.
0: Are you caring?
1: I'm going to say territorial / caring.
0: No, y'all do not care. Y'all care.
1: Yes.
2: What? We care.
0: You care what? About how she appears to other people.
1: Because I'm a representation of her. She's a representation of me when she step out.
0: Okay. Yeah. So you do. You care about what she's wearing.
1: Of course.
3: I guess it's my experience with dating a lot of strippers. They used to, you know, they used to dress very sexy and sexual. We used to go out and we used
0: to get
3: that.
0: You were okay with it?
3: I was comfortable with it. My thing is, like, if you're going to play me, you're going to play me. But if you're going to rock with me, let's rock with me. Mm-hmm. Let them dudes drool all over
0: you. All right, so listen, if a man suggests what his woman should wear, is that a sign of an insecure man? What do you think about this, Janae?
4: I think that, I mean, it could be a situational type basis. Maybe y'all are going somewhere and he's trying to help you out. That was too much you find in a nice restaurant. I mean, I think there are different situations where that's okay.
0: Okay, yeah, but I'm saying, but as a man, if he suggests what a woman wears, and let's say she's wearing something hoochie-fied or whatever.
1: Hoochie-fied.
0: Is he being insecure, territorial, or is he just, what are your thoughts?
4: I think that he's just being conscious of how others view his woman. I don't think it's insecure at all. I don't.
1: Thank you.
0: That's all right. Thank you very much for your call. I appreciate it. Here's Dion. Dion, if a man suggests what his woman should wear, is that man insecure or territorial? Or is he just a caring man?
5: He's just being a man. That's what a man's supposed to do. He's supposed to protect his lady.
0: How does wearing what she has on protect her?
5: Because there are some men out here who are ignorant, who will do certain things that they shouldn't do when it comes to a woman who's wearing something that may be promiscuous or something that's more flesh revealing.
0: Mm-hmm.
5: So when he says, "Nah, I don't think you should wear that," that's a part of the man saying, "Hey, don't put me in that situation because I may get into it with another cat out here because, you know, what you got on and this cat might be ignorant."
0: So really,
5: you know
0: what he's doing is he's trying to make sure that she dresses right so he can defend himself from a fight, so he can keep himself from a fight, is what you're saying.
1: He's thinking about himself.
5: He's not thinking about himself. He's thinking about her first, and then he's saying, "You're going to put me in a situation where I have to defend you and me in this situation."
0: So she's got to dress according to his level of fighting.
1: Don't do that. You're spinning that man word.
0: Thank you, Dion.
3: She's got a good point, though.
0: What?
1: No,
0: that's what he's saying. What he was basically saying was, "Hey, I got to make sure she wears something good because I don't want to have to be stepped to and have to fight."
3: And here's my thing. I'm going to tell Shorty, look, you can wear that, but if we go out and five dudes say something crazy to you,
0: not in
3: me
0: it.
3: And you, we gonna run. We're not gonna turn around and confront these dudes. I just want you to know that.
0: So what am I saying?
1: What you're saying is wrong. Because if he's saying that I don't wanna have to fight, he's just saying I don't want to get into an altercation with somebody and potentially go to jail.
0: So he's gonna alter what she's wearing based on his fight level.
1: No.
2: He don't wanna take that gamble on getting his ass whooped.
0: Thank you. That's what I'm saying.
2: He don't want to take that gamble and get his ass whooped in front of his girl. No. Now he really going to lose her.
0: No. So he goes to her and goes, "Put this bag on."
2: Yeah.
3: Because if you're a cartel member and your girl is wearing something crazy and everybody knows you cartel, I bet you nobody said nothing crazy to your girl.
2: Stop.
3: I'm just saying.
2: Right? Well, she goes to the bathroom.
0: All right, here's David. Hey, David. If a man suggests what his woman should wear, is that a sign of an insecure man, a territorial man, or just... he's caring? I mean, he's what? What is he, David?
6: I think it's more insecurity because, and let me tell you the reason why. Because if your girl feels good about what she's wearing and you know she looks good and she wants to go show it off, then why not allow her to? If you feel she's going to pick up the wrong type of attention, I mean, your relationship should be strong enough that shouldn't even matter.
3: Mm-hmm.
6: So to me, it's more insecurity.
3: Agreed.
1: But I disagree for this reason too. If you know your girl and you know when she goes out, she victimizes and she like, "Oh, I hate it when men do this. I hate it when men do that." Well, the best advice I can give you, babe, is not to wear it because it's going to attract the wrong type of attention that you already don't like.
3: But you're making an assumption that she says that. She could be rocking that thing and she'd be like, "Look, I can wear what I want." Men need to control themselves. I don't need to control the way I dress.
0: Thank you, David. Look, David, thank you. You agree with that. Yeah. Thank you very much, David, for your call. All right, so here's the deal. If a man suggests what his woman should wear, is she insecure? David says she's insecure. He's insecure.
1: Yo.
0: Or is he territorial? What is it, y'all? Or is he caring? He's just being a man. What are your thoughts? And ladies, you okay with that when your man suggests what you should wear, all right? 833, talk to Dee Dee.
2: That's 833-825-5233.
0: It's Dee Dee in the morning.
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9: I'm Heather Pauloff with WTOL 11, and here are this morning's top stories. Toledo City Council is considering a temporary pause on new gas stations through the end of November. City Council members are expected to discuss that moratorium today, giving the Plan Commission time to study the impact gas stations have on neighborhoods. Right now, there are 165 gas stations in Lucas County, most of them in Toledo. Councilman George Sarantu says preliminary research says the area already has enough of them to meet current demand. A heads up for drivers in downtown Toledo. North Superior Street between Adams and Madison is still closed this morning. The road was shut down yesterday for what appeared to be a water main break, but the city hasn't confirmed that so far. The Ohio Department of Natural Resources estimates 18,000 to 20,000 fish died along an 11-mile stretch of the Maumee River near Napoleon. This after a fertilizer spill 11 days ago in a creek nearby. City leaders say the spill is contained, but recent heavy rain caused the fertilizer to reach the river. For WTOL 11, I'm Heather Pauloff.
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0: here we go, everybody. We're talking about if a man suggests that his suggests what his woman should wear, is that man showing off that he's insecure or is he territorial? Does he really care, y'all? Trey, you said it's what?
1: I think it's territorial. I think he's territorial.
0: Yep. Jay Cruz, what do you think?
2: I think it's insecure.
0: He says insecure. And JJ?
3: And I'm a little mixture of both.
0: Wait, you're a mixture. Wait, hold on a second. You're a mixture between
3: territorial
0: Trey and Jay Cruz?
3: No, nah, not them.
0: Here's Chris. Hey, Chris, good morning.
4: Good morning.
0: Hey, Chris, come on. What do you think about this? Is a man, is he insecure if he suggests what a woman wears?
4: Well, no, I don't think he's insecure because I want my lady to look good all the time. Matter of fact, I go shopping for my lady. I, you know, shop online and she likes it. And, like, if she wears something that's too revealing, I'll be, like, showing too much cleavage or something. Hey, baby, that's showing too much. But other than that, I just want my lady to look good all the time. She never give me no problem when I suggest something or when I buy something without her even knowing. I just buy clothes, 4 or 5 outfits, and she loves it.
0: Oh, that's really nice. And she likes what you pick out?
4: Oh, yeah. I mean, I pick out the latest fashion, become a latest boutique, and it's kind of hard to find a lot of boutique things. So when I pick out stuff, she loves it.
0: All right. Thank you very much, sir. I appreciate that, Chris. Thank you. That's really nice. Because my husband being trying to pick me something now, I'd be like, uh-uh.
3: Don't you shop for me no more.
1: He going to get you some New Balance.
2: Right.
0: Hell yeah. All the time. That's all he wears.
3: Dee, I only want gift cards.
0: Hey, Soraya, is that you?
5: Soraya.
0: Hey, Soraya. All right.
5: Hey.
0: Well, listen, Soraya, if a man suggests
3: Dee, I only want gift cards.

0: handle it if it's a group of five people and he's by himself?
1: Dang.
2: No, definitely not. I wouldn't even let my man do something like that. But he always gonna want me to feel comfortable first before anybody. And if he has to deal with a group of five people, then I'm pretty sure he probably won't win. But I'm not going to let my man do anything by himself.
0: Hey, that's what I'm talking about.
3: Wait, hold on a second. Did you say he probably won't win?
2: Well, it's five men, but baby, I'm not finna fight five men by himself, so I'm definitely gonna handle that. That's what I'm talking about. All right, thank you very much. Okay, let's get beat up together.
0: I'm with that.
1: No, as grown adults, you shouldn't want your man to be in that situation.
3: Right.
1: Just like I don't want you to be in that situation, because then it risks your freedom, your health, all kind of stuff could happen.
3: Yeah, that's a good point. But okay, hey Lee, I didn't have anything else to say. Hey Lee.
4: Hey.
3: How you doing?
4: I'm doing all right.
3: Lee, I'm going to tell you, some people feel that when a man suggests what a woman wears, he's being insecure. What do you think it is? Insecure, territorial, or he's just being a man?
4: Well, he's just pretty much being a man, because me and my wife, we both do the same thing. When I step out, I'm asked her exactly how I look and whatever it is, and I take her opinion full-heartedly. She takes my opinion full-heartedly. It's a 50-50 thing. So if you respect your person respects you, y'all step out, y'all out on the same level. If you're just gonna wear something out there, you don't know what attention you're gonna get from anybody else, and it could lead to something bad by putting another person in a bad situation. So, and all together, it's basically just respect. It's not nothing about the insecurity part.
3: Mm-hmm.
1: Okay. Facts.
3: All right. Well, thank you very much for that, Lee. You guys agree with Lee?
1: I do. Mm-hmm. I do agree with Lee. I think it is just territorial. Yeah. Ain't looking out for you.
3: Yeah. Trey, you look like the type, too. You get into a relationship, you're going to try to tell her what she got to wear, and you go buy her clothes and stuff, huh?
1: No, I'm not going to do all that. I'll be more hands off with it. Like, she can wear what she want to wear. I'm not going to tell her I do like this or I don't like that. Now, I tell her if it look good or not.
3: Yeah, but if she wore something suggestive or a little too sexy, you're going to say, take that off?
1: No, I'm not. Unless the,
3: you just ain't going to go out with her.
1: I still go out with her. I'm going to just tell her the event might not call for that. You might be a little overdressed, but if that's what you want to wear, that's on you. Yeah.
3: Now, if she wore something sexy and you go out there and now all of a sudden you got to fight, Trey, you going to fight?
1: We
3: going to
1: fight? Nah, we good from the shoulders on this side.
3: All right, I know that's right.
5: Yo. I'm going to be like, we had a night run.
0: Right.
5: We next.
0: Right, pretty much.
5: Bye.
3: If you had to fight, you going to tell her.
5: I look at him, I know I can't win.
3: And you going to tell her it was a nice run.
5: Going on over there.
3: He just
5: messed my face up.
3: He said it was a nice run. We had a nice run. All right. Listen, we appreciate all the calls this morning. If you couldn't get through on the phone lines, you still want to sound off, hit us up at DD in the morning.

0: morning. It's Didi in the morning. Time for us to get right into the hot topics, y'all, because there is a white man that got on the internet yesterday. It went viral.
1: Mm-hmm.
0: It went viral. And by the way, we understand now how quickly you can go.
2: Yeah, we do.
0: Boy, yeah, you just say something controversial, do something, and everybody will jump on it.
2: We definitely got the blueprint now.
0: Yeah, we do. We understand it now. Okay. Hey, listen, but this guy went viral. We got to let you hear what he's saying about black women. Here we go.
3: Let her cook.
4: Hot topics.
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0: 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All right, so they're saying that Ray J made an announcement. Ray J now needs to be a reporter. I'm telling you, he could be a reporter for Good Morning America, ABC News,
2: TMZ,
0: The Shade Room.
5: Yeah. I was thinking more like Media Takeout.
0: Media Takeout.
2: Entertainment Tonight.
0: Entertainment.
5: Stars.
0: Like take a listen to what he's saying about Diddy.
6: Allegedly, Diddy is getting out soon. So shout out to Diddy, who is allegedly on his way to a halfway house right now. Diddy is on his way to a halfway house right now, allegedly, where he'll spend time there. He'll also spend time with family in New York City, of course, with myself as well. I'll be there, allegedly. If it happens in the next 2 days, and I'm going to have to get on a flight immediately.
7: And I'm trying to.
6: You are? I would love to have you with me because I'm going to need somebody to hold on to.
0: So Diddy now is going to, yes. Well, I mean, Ray J's connected.
1: Sure. I feel like they used to spend a lot of time together with them Diddy parties.
0: Yeah.
1: In the studio, probably. Ray J probably, I'm sure Ray J have stayed over at Diddy's house a few times, maybe.
0: Mm-hmm.
1: It seemed like they are, like, connected.
0: Yeah, I can see.
2: He might know.
0: Yeah, he would, and that's what I'm saying. But I do like that if he's in the end like that and in the know, use it to your advantage, Ray J. Again, go work for TMZ or somebody like that.
1: Yes. See, but the only other thing is, too, now that you say that, he is a streamer. So, like, them streamers, they be going viral for just saying, like, outrageous, crazy anything? Stuff and doing some of anything,
5: yeah,
1: too.
5: Yeah, for sure, yeah.
1: So, you just never know with Ray J.
0: All right, fine. Let's keep it moving then. Anybody see the story with the white man that went viral?
5: Yeah, going viral sometimes can be a good thing, but sometimes can be a bad thing. This man out here is saying he would date black women, but a certain type?
8: Would I ever date a black girl?
9: I mean, yeah. But see, like, my taste in black women is a little bit more refined than the average black woman you find nowadays. Like, I like the Lauryn Hill type of black women, you know, the Pam Grier or the Tisha Campbell kind of black women. Like, why is it every time I walk through a mall or I walked into a convenience store, all the women there look like Glorilla or Sexy Red? It's like those women just look like science experiments from the CIA meant to destroy the black community. Like, if you're saying that, hey, man, do you think, like, Glorilla sexy? Hell no! Now, if you got me a girl that looked like Patrice Rushen, all day, every day, let's get it cracking. But I'm not gonna curse my children with a mother that goes, ski-yee, phone them. Ain't no way, just ain't no way.
0: Mm-mm.
9: Then these two is the disgusting hair, colored hair they have nowadays. Look at Kanye West's daughter. It's like, baby girl, you do not need aquamarine hair to make yourself look beautiful. You are beautiful the way you already were born.
1: I'm almost sure either side of the aisle, big dog, don't want you.
0: Yeah.
1: Like, they don't. They, you done noticed them so many times, they probably ain't never paid you no
0: money.
1: First
0: of all, the man looks like Cousin It. He's on video.
1: Not
0: on video.
1: It.
0: Yes.
1: Come on,
0: he got long, long hair. You don't hardly see
5: from the Addams Family.
0: Yes.
1: And then, he do.
0: Cousin It.
1: He definitely does. And then they love to talk about you like that and then emulate you.
0: Right.
1: They love to copy everything you do.
0: Yeah, it'll be on the runway next year.
1: And then it'd be high fashion at that point.
0: Exactly.
1: Come on, boy. I don't know.
0: Finally, guys, can we talk about Anthony Hamilton, huh? Trey, you told us this morning and you found the song?
1: Man, I think Anthony Hamilton might got him another one.
0: Okay.
1: This Southern Soul thing is taking over the game, it feels like, at this point.
2: Yeah.
1: Anthony Hamilton has dipped his toe in the Southern Soul genre.
0: Okay, but hold on.
1: Uh-huh.
0: Because you said it this morning. We played Neo has jumped into it.
1: We did. Yeah,
0: and
1: Neo.
0: You said that now Anthony Hamilton, which I believe, the more I think about it, he certainly has the voice for it. But when I think about Charlene, he may have started it.
1: He might be one of the forefathers.
0: Yeah,
1: he might be one of the... I want you to check this song out by Anthony Hamilton, Southern Soul, and you tell me what you think.

0: Hold on a second.
1: Yeah.
0: That sounds great. Yeah. His voice is perfect for Southern song.
1: I'm telling you, I like it. And Anthony Hamilton already got a strong voice.
0: Right.
1: So
0: and a Southern voice.
1: Boy, yeah. That Southern organ just add to it.
2: He got the Southern voice. He got the Southern look. His Southern clothes.
0: Southern beard.
2: Yeah. Ooh, that beard for sure.
1: Come on.
2: Anytime your beard can't connect, that's Southern.
1: Shut up.
2: Can't connect.
0: No. All right. Stupid. Hey, listen, those are hot topics. Coming up, we're going to give you $1,000 with our $1,000 mini game next. It's Didi in the morning.
3: 1, 2.
4: Fuck it.
3: 1, 2.
4: Fuck it, fresh.
3: 1, 2.
5: Cool and Dre.

0: guys dressed to impress, ready to party. Money in your pocket, time to move the body.
1: I'm him.
2: Good morning, it's Didi in the morning, and it is a Tuesday, and
1: yeah, there he is.
2: I need me some Trey G right now to tell us what's trending. What you got?
1: Man, so Stefon Diggs has been going through it here lately.
3: One of his
1: brothers actually settled his case with Christopher Blake Griffin, the guy that's accusing Stefon Diggs of sexual assault.
3: That dude is extra light-skinned.
1: Yes, indeed. Well, now Stefon Diggs is calling out Christopher Blake Griffin, saying, look, if you have 100 pages of text messages, release them. He's saying that basically Christopher Blake Griffin is lying. He said, you lying on my name because you got caught stealing. I ain't paid a dime. He sued the building. It's easy to run a misleading headline is what Stefon said about all of these accusations that's been going on in the comment section. So Stefon said, I ain't do all that, man.
2: Yeah. Wow, that is interesting. This guy.
1: It's still going on in court. So
2: there must be some truth in this. This guy's taking it all the way to court.
1: Sure.
2: Drama continues. I feel like
4: there's something.
2: There's something. All right, we'll see what happens with that. Hey, listen, we got our $1,000 minute game. It's on the way. You want to play it?
1: Yeah.
2: Call us right now at 833. Talk to Didi.
1: That's 833-825-5233.
2: It's Didi in the morning.
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2: I heard what you said through the grapevine. Funny thing about your problems, they ain't mine. Staying up through the late night. 20 seconds to game time. Getting religious with it. Time crossing these state lines. Working hard through the late nights.

0: All right, so good morning. It's Didi in the morning. We need to play a game, everybody. Let's play a game.
1: I love a game.
0: All right, so we played this on the show before, and it is morning show superlatives. Definition, please.
2: Hold on a second. I just need everybody to know something. So one of our producers here on the show, that would have to be Tracy.
1: Okay.
2: You know, she went to Pace University.
1: Okay, no wonder.
0: That's the name of the game, superlatives. By the way, superlative, it is an adjective or adverb. It is an exaggerated or hyperbolical expression of praise of the highest quality or degree. You got it? Here we go. Morning show superlatives. We're playing the game. You can pick yourself or argue that somebody else on the team is more deserving of this title.
1: Okay.
0: Right?
1: Okay.
0: And this is good that we do it right now. Again, after we have gone viral on this show, you know, you got a lot of people who are interested in seeing what we do, who we are.
1: Oh, yeah. Makes sense. Get to know us a little bit.
0: You want to get
1: like
0: to know
1: it.
0: Us?
1: You know what I'm saying?
0: All right. Here we go. Who's got the best smile in here? Best smile.
1: Trey G.
0: Trey G.
3: Yeah.
0: Oh, great.
3: Man.
0: Great.
3: Trey G.
1: Trey G. I appreciate that.
0: I will say this, too. Again, you know, everybody's hitting me up in my DMs. I got everybody reaching out to me saying when they saw Trey, everybody's like, my God, who is that? And the dimples and the smile. Is he single? Is he?
1: I try to brush him at least once a week. I try to brush him at least once a week. You know what I'm saying?
0: Trey put up a video, and I wanted to say, now that I think about it, this is why his teeth are so nice. He had that pick in his hand where he was flossing.
1: You know what? They be in my DMs all the time. They be on me about them picks, because I post them in my story a lot, and they be like, take the pick out your mouth. They be trying to be my mama.
0: That boy about them teeth and making sure he ain't got nothing in between them. No meat.
1: Yeah, I don't like bad breath.
4: Trey, you know, I just got the weed.
0: All right, who's got the best hair in here?
4: J. Cruz.
0: I was going to say JJ. Who's got the best hair? Yeah, Trey. J. Cruz has the best hair in here.
1: Lay down like a monster.
4: Yeah,
0: it does. He got straight hair.
1: Right, yeah.
0: Who got the best laugh in here? Best laugh. JJ.
4: I'm going
5: to go with Trey. I like Trey's laugh.
0: No, I would say JJ's is pretty good.
1: We all have very distinct laughs.
0: My laugh gets to the point where y'all make me laugh so hard I start coughing.
1: Oh, for real.
4: You ain't lying.
1: You get that little vein in your forehead popping out too. I'd be like,
5: that thing is none but little.
0: Really? You see a vein when I laugh?
1: Yeah, a little bit. Yeah, a little bit.
0: I never knew that. Well, I can't see myself.
1: Right down the middle.
0: I've never looked at myself in the mirror laughing. Are you serious?
5: Yeah, it looks like the middle of a highway, that yellow line.
0: I got a vein.
1: You got that vein.
4: Old speed bump.
0: All right. Who's got the best radio nickname?
1: Radio nickname?
0: J. Cruz.
5: I'm going to say Dee Dee.
1: I'll say like J. Cruz.
0: Because
1: you can manipulate it like, we cruising.
5: You know what I'm saying?
1: Cruising. Yeah.
0: Who's got the smoothest dance moves in here? JJ.
1: Oh, Jeremiah. JJ for sure.
0: Jeremiah. Yeah,
4: you bad as hell. I treat you well.
0: It took him 3 months to learn. No, okay. The other one that he learned real fast.
4: When I think about you.
0: Tamia.
4: Yeah. I like to dance.
0: JJ likes to dance. Okay. Who's most likely to have the singing voice of an angel?
5: Didi.
0: You might as well give it to me now.
1: You got a little throat on you.
0: But
1: you got a little throat.
5: Using the word little and Didi.
0: I don't like the way he said throat.
1: You
4: got a throat on you.
1: I mean singing. I mean, that's what I heard.
0: Listen. Who's most likely to have rap bars of a legend?
5: It's Trey.
0: I know. Well, hold on a second. J. Cruz and his brother, they had a rap group called Mano y Mano.
5: She says that perfectly. I love how perfect you say it.
0: They flopped.
5: No, we decided to retire. This is different, sir.
0: All right. Again, everyone, we're playing morning show superlatives. You're getting a chance now to figure out who we are and find out who we are. Who's most likely to survive a zombie apocalypse?
5: Dee.
4: You.
0: Me.
5: Because you have it all the same. You have the masks. You have the machetes. You have the knee pads.
1: It's the conspiracy.
4: You read the books.
5: You got a backpack.
0: I read the book. I have a crank-up radio.
4: And you follow them.
5: She has food
4: stored. You be in their DM.
5: Survive.
0: Who's most likely to send a 10-minute voice note?
5: Trey.
1: No.
4: J. Cruz.
0: No.
5: 10 minutes.
4: Cruz.
5: Listen, a text,
4: Cruz.
5: Maybe, but not voice.
4: Yes, Cruz.
5: Trey, tell him.
4: Cruz.
1: No. It's definitely you.
0: But who does the voice?
1: You.
0: He does it, but he don't make it 10 minutes. His be about 10 seconds.
5: It'd be short.
4: I'm still reading one from when you got hired.
5: Oh, I'm sorry. I like to communicate. Sorry.
1: 10 minutes, yes, you.
0: Who's most likely to have a messy car?
1: Cruz.
5: Because I got the kids. That makes sense. Yeah, for sure.
1: But it's or Didi. Or no. Didi, either her car going to be messy or it ain't going to work right. One of the two.
4: Yeah.
1: The door not going to open. The check engine light going to look like Christmas lights.
2: Yeah. That's because it's certified pre-owns now that I got.
4: Yeah. Dad's going to make you let you know I'd hit every bug on the interstate.
2: Okay. Best sneaker collection.
4: Ooh.
2: Cruz.
4: I'm going to say Cruz.
5: I'll argue me.
1: Cruz, I feel like I got you a little bit.
2: You
1: I just
2: might,
1: don't,
2: I was going to say,
1: I
2: you
1: just
2: might.
1: Don't flex it.
5: Yeah, you
1: I
5: might.
4: Yeah.
5: Flex it.
4: Okay.
5: He's a little sleek, secret sleeper over there.
2: Okay. Mm. Who's most likely to become a meme for their facial expressions?
5: Duh, Diddy.
2: Me? Yeah, maybe. Okay.
4: Yeah, maybe so. Yeah, we just saw one. Yeah.
2: And who's most likely to embrace their inner child on the show?
1: Damn.
5: Me.
1: That might be everybody, though.
2: Yeah, yeah, you know, I think we're all immature.
1: At some point, yeah.
5: You know, I'm sexy, silly.
2: We're all immature.
1: Yeah, childish a little bit.
2: All right. Yeah, we are, all of us. All sure. right, there you go. The morning show superlatives, everybody.
1: Hey.
2: Now you get to know who we really are.
1: Come
2: all
1: on
2: right.
1: now.
2: It's Didi in the morning.
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0: Alrighty, so good morning, Dee Dee. In the morning, we're all here. Let me see, Trey G. Also, there goes Jay Cruz and comedian Jay Williamson. Uh-huh. We're about to get into our $1,000 minute game, right? We got a contestant who's standing by right now, guys. So I just saw a survey about women, fellas, and I want to see if you guys understand this. A recent poll found that a quarter of all women said they would give up sex for what? What do y'all think they would give it up for?
1: They would give up money.
2: Mm-mm. No. A lavish lifestyle.
1: Ooh, that's a good one.
0: Nope.
1: Love.
0: Mm-mm. Nope.
1: Damn.
0: Nope. According to a new poll, they said a quarter of all women would give up sex for a new high-dollar automobile.
1: Hell,
0: they're like, you get
1: no.
0: them a Mercedes, oh, a Rolls Royce.
3: She like, if it got heated seats and it vibrate, who needs them?
2: Yeah, I'll be in my putt-putt forever. Do you hear me? You better take this Honda and come lay down.
3: The new car seats are amazing things, y'all.
2: Now take this Hyundai and come lay down. Well, if you don't come get this Honda Civic 76. Hell no. Yeah. JJ gonna give her an 88 Altima.
3: Yeah. I'll tell you. That's a great car. That's a great car.
2: I don't even think that's a thing. It's an 88 Altima with a Mercedes-Benz emblem. And come lay down. You better come lay down.
0: That's what they said.
2: Hell no.
0: Yep. Women would give up sex for a new high-dollar automobile. All right, let's get into our game. Here we go.
4: It's time to boss up with a bag. You got the answers. We got that bread. $1,000 all for you with the $1,000 mini game. Exclusively on Dee Dee in the Morning.
1: Hey, is this Marquise?
5: Good morning. Yes, this is Marquise.
1: Oh, Marquise. Now, Marquise, this is very interesting. Now, you have a guy's name. Who named you?
5: My mom named me. This is not a guy name.
1: You don't think so? Marquise?
5: No.
1: Marquise,
5: but not Marquise.
1: Oh, wow. I went to school with a Marquise. He used to beat folks up.
3: He's a bully.
1: He used to beat folks up. But I'll let you have that one. Marquise, okay, let me ask you this. Is there anything in this world that you would give up if you couldn't have sex no more? Like, what would make you stop having sex?
5: Nothing, really. I don't
3: there you go. All this answer. There you go. Yeah, girl, that's all.
2: Marquise said, I want to lay down.
1: Big facts.
3: Big facts. I like sex.
1: Marquise, there was
0: all the time.
1: There was a survey that came out that said most women would give up sex for a new car. That's not you?
5: Oh, no, baby. I'm
1: going to
5: get my car regardless.
1: I know that's right.
2: That's right.
1: I know that's right.
2: Boy.
1: I know that's right. Marquise, I'm going to drive this to the wheels.
2: Yeah, Jay, Marquise said, I need this 3:30 in the morning.
3: Yeah.
0: All right, let's spin the wheel. Let's get her some cash. Spin the wheel.
6: Jay Cruz. JJ from the SIP.
7: Trey G. Trey G.
2: Hey.
6: $20 bonus.
2: Come on now.
1: All right, Miss Queese, I'm going to read you the 10 questions. If you don't know the answer, love, what you going to say?
5: Pass.
1: That's right. And we're going to spin the block, answer it again, and we got to go fast. Do they call you Queese?
5: Yes, they do.
1: I know that's right. All right, we're going to read you questions. First question, who in your family is the best cook, Queese?
5: My mom.
1: How is your cooking on a scale from 1 to 10?
5: I would say 10.
1: Which state is nicknamed the Golden State?
5: Pass.
1: How old is singer Rihanna?
5: 31, 32, 33,
1: 34,
5: 35, 36,
1: 37, 38. There you go. Which rapper is performing with a full orchestra in Las Vegas?
5: Usher?
2: No.
3: Rapper.
5: Pass. Rapper. Jay-Z.
1: There you go. Yeah. What is the name of LeBron James' wife?
5: Savannah.
2: Yeah.
1: What was the fourth question that I asked you, number four?
5: The orchestra?
2: Uh-uh.
5: Pass.
1: Who on the morning show is a dog owner?
5: Jay
2: Crew? Yeah.
1: What does ATV stand for? ATV.
5: Pass.
1: Spell the word Tennessee.
2: Hey. Tennessee.
0: Damn, what'd she get? 6 out of 10? Yeah.
1: Yep.
0: You got 6 out of 10. Okay. Here's what you missed. You missed this. Here we go. You missed this one. Which state is nicknamed the Golden State? That would be California.
1: Yep.
0: You missed this. What was the fourth question that Trey G asked you? It was, how old is singer Rihanna?
1: Mm-hmm.
0: And then you missed this one. What does ATV stand for? All-terrain vehicle. And you guys didn't even really get to number 10.
1: That's all right.
0: Let's see. You got 6 out of 10. You're going to get $10 every correct answer. We added up, it's $60, but you spun the wheel, got an extra 20. That's $80, man, y'all.
1: All right. $80. All right, Queez. All right, Queez. Tell them that show that just hooked you up, Queez.
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8: I'm Heather Pauloff with WTOL 11, and here are this morning's top stories. Toledo City Council members are expected to vote on a proposed 0.25% income tax levy for the November ballot today. The money would help fund police, fire, neighborhood safety, and efforts to curb gang violence. If approved, voters would decide on the levy in November. A group of Oregon residents is working to put a charter amendment before voters that could block a proposed data center project. Members of United Neighbors of Oregon told City Council they're collecting signatures to get the issue on the ballot. The group needs about 1,700 valid signatures by August 5th. Organizers say the amendment is intended to address concerns about the project's long-term impact on the community. A public petition signing event is planned for tomorrow at the Oregon Community Room. Health officials are still investigating a growing cyclosporiasis outbreak. Michigan is now reporting more than 2,600 cases, while Lucas County has topped more than 530. Investigators say lettuce and salad greens may be linked to the outbreak, but no specific source has been identified. Experts recommend thoroughly washing fresh produce and cooking it to 158 degrees to kill the parasite. For WTOL 11, I'm Heather Pauloff.
9: Another sizzling hot summer afternoon with highs well into the 90s. Look for mostly sunny skies. A very dry air mass overhead keeps any rain at bay until late this week or into the weekend. Wednesday looks to be the hottest day this week with high temperatures into the upper 90s. For WTOL 11, I'm meteorologist Ryan Weekman.
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0: spy me.
1: Good morning. It's Didi in the morning. We need to have a conversation about going too far. When people go too far. Right. Yeah. And that happens. A lot of folks can do things, take things too far. You'd be like, oh, my God. Well, got into it with my brother. I felt like he did something. He took something too far. No. So my brother tells me yesterday, we're having a conversation, and he said to me, yeah, man, you know, you ever have you make up in your mind that you have a taste for something. Mm-hmm. He said he hadn't had pizza in a long time.
2: Oh, wow.
1: He said it's been like a month or two before he hadn't had some pizza. So he said he called up a little pizza's place, and he called, and they said, what time do you close? And they said, we close at 10. He said, it's 9:15. Mm-hmm. He calls them and says, you know what? I'd like to order a pizza, and I'm going to come and pick it up since you close at 10.
2: Okay.
1: They said, okay, it should take you 15 minutes. You know, it should take us 15 minutes to finish your pizza.
2: Mm-hmm.
1: He said it was around 9:15, so he gets to the store at 9:35.
2: Okay.
1: Gets over to the pizza spot at 9:35.
2: Okay.
1: He goes up, he parks his car, he says, pick up his pizza he ordered, and as he goes to open the door, it's locked.
3: Oh, hell no.
2: Oh, damn.
3: Oh, hell no.
2: Oh, damn.
1: And this is the ignorant brother.
2: Uh-huh.
1: Now, you know, I got two brothers now.
0: Now, it's really serious now.
1: This is the ignorant brother.
0: Yeah.
1: So the ignorant brother says, he pulls on the door. So now he says, he thinks to himself, well, I just called, ordered my pizza. They told me, I told them I'm coming in all this stuff, and they're, like, locked. So he goes and sits in his car, he says. And he's angry now because he said he had had a taste for it.
2: Oh,
1: so now he sits in his car and he waits.
2: Yeah.
1: And he sees them walk up out the store.
2: Oh, no.
1: A little after 10.
2: Oh, no. He sat there that long?
1: He sat there that long.
3: Was they eating pizza?
2: So he got there at 9:35.
1: The door is locked.
2: The door is locked. And he sat there until a little bit after 10 and saw them
1: walk. 45 minutes.
2: Oh, he wanted that pizza.
1: He wanted that pizza.
2: Wanted some answers? Oh, he wanted that pizza.
3: For sure.
1: So he says he sees them leave, a girl and a guy, and they leave the bag. You know, they leave the pizza place.
2: Yeah.
1: So he's mad. So now he tells me what he does is the next day. He tells me the story yesterday. He says, so the next day he got mad. Yesterday he got mad. And he drove over to the pizza spot again.
2: Oh, God.
0: Now, what time was this?
1: Was like 3 o'clock in the afternoon.
0: Okay, make sure they were
1: the next day.
2: It can't be that crucial.
1: Okay. Thank you. That's what I said. He goes over there, opens the door, walks in, and he says to the lady, hey, I was here last night. I called and ordered a pizza at 9:15.
2: Oh, no.
1: Y'all said you closed at 10. He said, you locked your door at 9:35. The girl said, no, we didn't. We locked it at 10. He said,
2: oh, no, don't lie.
1: No, you did. Yes, he said, no, you did. Yeah. You locked it at 9:35 when I came in, but you say you're open until 10.
2: Mm-mm.
1: And the girl said, no, I promise you. He said, no, do you have cameras? He said, because you will see me walking up to your door at 9:35 to pick up the pizza I ordered. He said, as a matter of fact, go look. And he said, the girl goes over, and she looks and goes, oh, Michael. And so she goes and finds his name, and you ordered a pizza. I don't know what happened. He goes, no, I do. Uh-oh. You guys left. You locked the door at 9:35.
2: He said, no, I do.
1: He said he told her, that's messed up. He said, and I think, and she said, he said, the lady said, would you like for us to make you a pizza now? He said, no, I had the taste for it last night.
2: Oh, no. Nah.
3: He is standing on principle.
2: What are you doing?
1: I promise to God.
2: What are you doing?
1: I promise to God. I laughed so hard. I was like, it was that crucial for that pizza? He goes, yeah, I needed them to know they were wrong.
2: Absolutely.
1: You lied. Oh, you lied and said you're going to be open till 10.
0: They said, I'm going to make you a pizza. No, I had a taste for that last night. Yeah. I want a burger now.
1: Yeah. He said he told the lady, I had a taste for that last night.
2: Yo.
1: So because y'all did me like this, I had to go over to Kroger in the frozen food section.
2: Yeah.
1: Trying to find me a pizza.
2: I had thought about that too. I was like, Walmart, just go to Walmart.
1: He said, and it wasn't the same. But he went back. Is it really that serious, y'all? That's all I want to know.
2: I don't know if it's ever that serious.
3: I don't know. Sometimes it is, man.
2: Damn.
0: It really depends on how far he had to drive. Now, he right around the corner of his house live. He stay right there driving.
3: 15
0: minutes. I'm going to pull up.
3: Yeah.
0: I'm going to pull up. I'm going to pull up.
1: You going to pull up, too?
0: I'm going to let him know. I want that pizza.
2: I call. I don't know if I'm going to pull up, though.
3: Yeah, like, if it's on my way, yeah.
1: But y'all know we've been in places where
0: I want them to see my frustration.
1: Right. That's what I'm saying. He walked in.
2: Yeah.
1: And he said when he saw him, he said he wanted to say to her, no, you and your coworker were getting it in last night. That's why you locked that door.
3: Right. Yeah, y'all was
1: that's why y'all locked the door.
2: They're going to see your frustration. One of them Gen Zers going to be at the counter like, what do you want from me?
3: He went all the way back just to say.
2: They're going to death stare you to death.
1: Y'all, is that not that, so it ain't that crucial?
0: I think it is.
1: Yeah, JJ.

0: It is, yeah.
1: I think it is.
0: Ain't that hilarious, though?
1: That
0: ignorant fool walked up in there and told them, "Hey,
2: I would have ordered three pizzas, like large pizzas. I ordered all the toppings, and just not picked them up.
0: Right.
2: Don't pick them up. Don't pay for them. None of
0: that.
1: Then I would have went back a month later and walked in and be like, y'all remember me?
0: But hell, you know, businesses, sometimes they will do that. Some folks will do
2: 100%.
0: That. Even though they close at 10, they'll close a little early. We're like, no. Yes. If you say 10, lock them doors at 10.
2: I learned one thing today. You come from a family of petty. Boy.
1: Guess what? It's all of them.
2: Yes.
1: Right. Even Dak.
2: Yes.
1: Not Chris in the mix. The dog.
0: All right, y'all. It's Dee Dee in the morning.

0: All right, so good morning. It's Didi in the morning. Everybody is here. Let's get right to the hot topics because Neo, have y'all heard what Neo is doing now? Neo isn't, no, it doesn't involve his harem.
1: Not harem.
0: He got a harem, right?
1: Yeah, he does.
2: I like that.
0: It doesn't involve his girls or anything like that. We got to tell you what he is doing today. Let's get into it. Here we go.
3: Welcome to the chat. Hot topics.
4: They chat.
3: Only on Didi in the morning.
0: All right, first though, we got to talk about this. Trump, they said, you know, he has Obama derangement syndrome is what they're calling it.
1: Oh, God.
0: Obama derangement syndrome. He does.
1: Yeah.
0: He can't go a day without mentioning former President Barack Obama. How long ago was Barack Obama in office? 12 years ago?
5: I think 1776?
0: Okay.
5: He's still talking about him, though.
6: I started doing the math.
7: 7 years, they've been tapping people along presidents. Every president got tapped along, didn't do anything, and they became more and more powerful. But Clinton let him go, and Bush let him go. Everybody let him go, and Obama was the worst of all because Obama actually went to their side. Obama, because, you know, he's a... Let's leave that for another time. He was terrible.
5: Gosh. What were you?
1: You terrible.
5: Right. What were you, sir? Like, come on. That's the pot calling the kettle black.
0: This dude is hilarious.
1: Man.
0: He is hilarious.
5: He's something. I'll tell you that much.
0: He's the president
6: of the United States.
0: But for some reason, this is the same man who keeps telling us that, you know what, he's going to control the Strait of Hormuz, that this war is over, that there's a ceasefire, that they have an agreement.
6: We're actually at war.
0: Like, you get what I'm saying?
5: Matter of fact, when he ran, he told us we weren't going to be in no war.
6: Ever.
5: He told us we weren't going to have no wars under his watch.
6: He was a peace man.
0: Yep, he said he's going to make America great. I keep telling y'all, the only thing he made great were his pockets.
5: Facts.
0: Everybody else, they say, is like...
6: He's making so much money.
0: We have higher, more foreclosures than ever. People are living paycheck to paycheck.
5: We putting groceries on Klarna.
0: Right.
5: Like, afterpaid groceries.
0: But he made $2 billion on up.
5: Yeah, we see the cross.
8: You know it's bad when you got to get your grocery from Facebook Marketplace.
0: I just got
8: some tomatoes.
0: Rick Ross, let's talk about him.
6: Rosé shares a lot of things with us on social media. And this time, him and his girlfriend, Jasma, do this thing where they pretend that they're strangers. They role play. Now, I ain't going to lie, me and Amanda Panda, we like to do this as well.
9: Excuse me. I noticed you from across the restaurant. I just wanted to know, are you in a relationship or anything? I would love to get to know you.
10: Well, I actually am.
9: Oh, okay. Well, if she ever f***ed up, can I give you my number?
10: She hasn't f***ed up.
9: But if she ever f***s up, I mean, because no one is perfect, can I give you my number?
10: No, thank you.
9: Oh.
10: Yeah.
9: What f*** you to know?
6: So, I like to, like, Amanda Panda will go for a walk with Luna, right?
1: Yeah.
6: I like to wait, and then I'll get on my e-bike, and I'll put on all my biker stuff, right? And then I'll roll up on her on my e-bike, and I'll be like, what's up, shorty?
5: And keep going?
6: Once or twice, you do, like, a loop, but then the third time, that's when you, like, kind of pull over, like, yo, what's up, shorty?
1: Oh, God.
6: I see you got the kid over there. I'm looking for a woman.
0: Okay, and what does she say?
6: She says, you know, she plays hard to get.
0: She plays hard to get. That's y'all's role.
6: Yeah, I can't tell you everything. She plays hard to get. She'd be like, God, you know, I'm married. I'd be like, where he at?
5: If y'all don't get y'all freaky tails,
6: I'd be like, Dad. I'd be like, girl, you're messing everything up.
0: My name is Raul.
6: She says, Dad.
0: Yeah.
6: I'd be like,
5: fantasy over.
6: Yeah. I'd be like, I'm Raul. I just got out of jail.
5: Fantasy done.
6: I know. I got an e-bike.
0: Dad.
6: Yeah. I poo-poo.
0: Hey, yeah. J. Cruz has so many kids, he can't get rid of them. He can't get past them.
6: Right. Can't even have fun. Can't role play.
0: Damn. All right. Hey, finally, though, can we talk about Neo? Y'all heard the deal on him?
5: Yeah, Neo has a brand new song. They say it's gonna have the ladies outside all summer long. It's a Southern Soul classic as well, is what they calling it. It's called Miss Tundra. Tell me what you think about it.
11: Tell me

0: Come on, come on, Miss Hip Dips.
1: It actually does.
0: Yeah.
1: So Anthony Hamilton has one too, right?
0: Anthony Hamilton got one called Slide, featuring Mr. 704.
1: Okay, well.
2: The fact that this one named Tundra, though.
1: You like that?
2: That's the truck, right?
1: Yeah.
2: Yeah.
1: You thought that was really her name?
2: Yeah, it could be. What's her name?
0: Tundra. Shatandra.
2: I'm going to call you Tundra, though.
1: All right, listen. Coming up, we're going to shut the show down next. It's Didi in the morning.
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1: All right, we're done. But what did we learn today? JJ, anything you remember?
2: Yes, I did learn. I learned my man Rick Ross and his girlfriend, they did a little role playing, man. Tried to act like strangers and see if they can fall for each other.
1: And Jay Cruz tried it, but his daughter ruined it. Dad!
3: Spoiling the fun.
1: All right, Cruz, what you remember?
3: We learned that NBA Youngboy threatened Future, but he sounded like Michael Jackson while he was doing it. So I don't know if Future can take it serious.
1: Okay.
3: Wow. But you might want to, because Youngboy's, he'd be a YS.
1: All right, Trey, what you remember?
4: We learned that Drake, he had a quick little freestyle at Shea Gilgeous Alexander's birthday party, and he said, look, if you are a rapper and you have a friend, he better freestyle on your birthday, too.
1: Yep, let me see some other things that we found out, you guys. Donald Trump was ranting about Obama again. Boosie's mad at Donald Trump and his people because he gave up $600,000 for a pardon and never got it.
2: Yeah,
1: never got it. And then we found out that Megan Good said, you know what, it's a trip. She had a great movie in the movie theaters, but she was broke.
2: Damn.
1: But she was broke, all right? Maybe. Hey, tomorrow on the show, get ready. We got a dope discussion for you. We also got cash, laughs, and more. Make sure you meet us right back here on Didi in the Morning.
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0: Big Jewel, you ever had to block somebody on your phone?
1: Hell yeah, I had to block my damn husband. He called me 20, 30 times and he locked up. Hey,
0: yo,
1: dude, I work. Get that off my phone.
0: How long have y'all been married and how long has he been locked up?
1: He's been locked up for like 20 years and we've been married for 3.
0: What? How does that work?
2: So you block him every what? Day?
1: Calling somebody 30 times, Kyle, really.
0: But you, you married somebody you that was in jail 17 years.
2: Recently.
3: So you met, so he was in jail when you married him?
1: Yeah, he was.
3: How was the honeymoon?
1: Fine. I went to Bermuda by my
2: dear. I know that's right. Why he's trying to be funny. Alton ain't never even been to Bermuda.
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0: 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You feel me?
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0: 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Somebody tell them people Mr. Hem is here.
1: Whoa, whoa, whoa, whoa, whoa, whoa.
0: Mr. Hem is here.
1: Whoa, whoa, whoa, whoa, whoa, whoa.
0: Mr. Hem.
2: 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Yo, welcome to the table with your favorite Mexican Saint Dave. Took the day off yesterday, so today's my first day back. Hope y'all had a great weekend. I sure did. We had a family reunion. I got to see familia I haven't seen in years from California, Texas, Pennsylvania, Michigan. It was great, man. Actually, a lot of the Michigan family, I see them all the time. All right, man, hit me up. Let me know how your weekend was. 419-244-3973. And y'all still got time to bring me some tacos. You know where I'm at. I'll see you soon. Keep it locked to Hot 973. Let's go.
3: Big Joe, you ever had to block somebody on your phone?
4: Hell yeah. I had to block my damn husband. He called me 20, 30 times, and he locked up. Hey,
3: yo.
4: Dude, I work. Get that off my phone.
3: Wait a minute. How long have y'all been married, and how long has he been locked up?
4: Wait a minute. He's been locked up for like 20 years, and we've been married for 3.
3: 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How does that work?
5: 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Day?
4: Calling somebody 30 times, call, really.
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5: dad. I know that's right. 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Alton ain't never even been to Bermuda.
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0: Toledo's blazing hip hop and R&B hot 973. Yo, you at the table with your favorite Mexican. I got a trending topic, and it's Toledo's own E-Bunny, Robert Easter Jr., man. He been streaming with A.B. and D these last couple days, and he been going viral. They been acting up. I really think he should stick to the streamer, though, because he's hilarious, man. Big shout out to E-Bunny putting on for the city, and I see everybody sharing it, so I'm sure you seen the videos. Hilarious. A couple of them I had to watch a few times. All right, we're going to keep it moving, though. 419-244-3973. Birthday shout-outs and requests. Holler at me right quick. Keep it like the Hot 973.
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ICE is in Toledo. They everywhere. All right, y'all, stay tuned for the Mexican word of the day coming up in just a bit. Right now, we got Bird of Blue by Mariah the Scientist on High 97.3.

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0: Toledo's blazing hip hop and R&B, Hot 973. Yo, you at the table with your favorite Mexican. I got a trending topic, and it's Toledo's own E-Bunny, Robert Easter Jr., man. He's been streaming with AB and D these last couple days, and he's been going viral. They've been acting up. I really think he should stick to the streamer, though, because he's hilarious, man. Big shout out to E-Bunny putting on for the city. And I see everybody sharing it, so I'm sure you've seen the videos. Hilarious. A couple of them I had to watch a few times. All right, we're going to keep it moving, though. 419-244-3973. Birthday shout-outs and requests. Holler at me right quick. Keep it like the Hot 973.
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Big happy birthday shout out going out to Toledo Zone, Shayla Chanel. I know you're turning up. 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
1: 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We got Boozy Badass going viral right now, trending everywhere. He got some questions after he recently is suing a lobbyist company for $600,000, claiming they finessed him, promising a pardon. Here's what he had to say. Everyone you said you reached out to for my pardon has said you are lying. Every name you named has denied your allegations. Everybody you named will have their time to speak. It's getting hot. So where did the money go? I thought Trump signed the pardon. I thought you had the president on speed dial. You should have did your research before trying to jack me like you did the others. Hashtag I'm loved and respected. What y'all think about that? 419-244-3973. And as soon as we get more details, I'm going to bring it to the table on Hot 973.
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2: 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Look like DJ Chose.
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0: Toledo's blazing hip-hop and R&B, Hot 973. Yo, welcome to the table. What's your favorite Mexican boy is hot outside. Muy caliente, no mames way. It's 95 right now with a heat index. Feels like temp of 101. Now, tomorrow's supposed to be 98. Thursday's supposed to be 97. Now, I'm going to give y'all a little history on St. Dave. You might not know. Back in my early 20s, I used to do roofing. Me and a homeboy of mine, Marcos, we went half on some roofing equipment, got a truck, got some ladder racks, some ladders, and we started our roofing company. He had like 15 years experience. I had none. But I had to work in the drive. So I was an outdoor worker for a couple years, man. It ain't for me, not no more. So big shout out and heads up to all the outside workers today, man. Stay hydrated, stay cool when you can, and much respect to y'all. We're going to keep it moving, though. Keep it a leading the Glass City right here on Hot 973.
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yeah, it's that Taco Tuesday drive at 5. I know you're ready for a good laugh. Sit tight for that Mexican word of the day. Right now, we're going to vibe out to one of my favorite bangers because I love the beat. Meeks in Miami by Rick Ross on High 973. Let's go.

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5: I heard what you said through the grapevine. 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Time crossing these state lines. 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

0: Toledo's blazing hip-hop and R&B Hot 973. Yo, you at the table with your favorite Mexican. We turned all the way up for Taco Tuesday. I got some business meetings I got to attend. I got some promo videos I got to record and edit. Got a whole lot going on today, man. I don't even know if I got time for tacos. Wait, hold up. We always make time for tacos, right? All right, before I get out of here, I want to say mucho gracias. Thank you very much, everybody tapped in, tuned in, stream live for the one time. I appreciate you. We back at it mañana, hump day. Don't miss it, 2 to 6. I'm going to holler at y'all there. Keep it locked at Hot 973.
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3: Clarissa Jenkins.
4: Hello?
5: I'm looking to speak to... This is Sherry Evans calling from Statewide Insurance.
4: Wait, I can't hear you. These kids keeping up all this noise.
5: Yeah, you got some ruckus going on over there.
4: Oh, yeah, I got 9 of them up in here.
5: My goodness. That's funny okay. That you said that, because that's the reason why we're calling.
4: About what now?
5: About the flood.
4: Uh-huh.
5: Okay, my name is Sherry Evans calling from Statewide Insurance.
4: Uh-huh.
5: And we have reason to believe that the flood was caused by something.
4: The guy said it was some kind of pump.
5: Yeah, a pump that might have been
4: down.
5: Shush. I'm calling to tell you that it looks like it was damaged, possibly by one of them 9 kids.
4: No,
5: it
4: could have been damaged because it's inside of a thing where they can't get to it.
5: Well, you'd be surprised
4: where they
5: what kids can
4: mess
5: do.
4: With it.
5: You'd be surprised what kids can do. And you got 9 of them running around there like banshees.
4: They don't mess with stuff like that. They know better.
5: Okay, well...
4: If I felt like one of them did it, you know, I would be inclined to agree with you, but they don't mess with stuff like that.
5: Look, I can appreciate you, you know, looking out for them, saying that they didn't do it, but according to according to our technician, it looks like there was some kind of disturbance.
4: I don't know. I didn't even go down there and look, and the man didn't,
5: Save it. I got things to do. I don't need to hear that.
4: I understand what you're saying.
5: You better.
4: What did you say?
5: I said you better understand what I'm saying.
4: Why are you talking to me like this?
5: Because I'm tired of people trying to do insurance fraud.
4: Ma'am, I'm not old, ma'am. I'm me, and you don't know me, so you can't judge me by nobody else.
5: I only judge in the name of Jesus, and you don't know me.
4: Well, I know I judge in the name of Jesus, too, ma'am. That's why I'm telling you that I'm not doing stuff like that. I will swear on the name of Jesus on the Bible that I feel like my kids didn't have anything to do with that. Yes, ma'am, I sure do.
5: Okay, do me a favor. Repeat after me.
4: Okay.
5: Okay. I believe I can fly.
4: I believe I can fly.
5: And these children's gonna make me cry.
4: And the children make me cry.
5: Go and get inside and get me some apple pie.
4: I need me some apple pie.
5: That is precious. Okay, I believe you. You're cool.
4: Okay.
5: All right, now do me a favor, okay?
4: Mm-hmm.
5: Who is Shamiah Gray to you?
4: That's my daughter.
5: Now, do you love her?
4: Yes, ma'am.
5: Okay. Do you love her enough to forgive her?
4: Yes, ma'am. If it all depends on what she did.
5: Well, she just set you up for this prank phone call on the radio, baby.
4: Oh, my God.
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2: Hey.

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Fast forward 2024, you got the same agenda. You run to Atlanta when you need a check balance. Let me break it down for you, this the real challenge. You call Future when you didn't see the club. Hey, what? Lil Baby help you get your lingo up. 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

0: Big Jewel, you ever had to block somebody on your phone?
1: Yeah, I had to block my damn husband. He called me 20, 30 times, and he locked up.
0: Yo.
1: Hey, I work. Get that off my phone.
0: How long have y'all been married, and how long has he been locked up?
1: He's been locked up for like 20 years, and we've been married for 3.
2: What?
0: How does that work?
3: So you block him every what? Day?
1: Call somebody 30 times, Kyle, really.
0: But you, you married somebody you that was in jail 17 years.
3: Recently.
2: So you met. So he was in jail when you married him.
1: Yeah, he was.
2: How was the honeymoon?
1: Fine. I went to Bermuda by my
3: dad. I know that's right. Why he's trying to be funny? Alton ain't never even been to Bermuda.
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Yeah.

0: every morning, I mean every morning, I love giving away free money.
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0: This has to be the easiest contest on the radio. We're going to read you 10 trivia questions. If you get all 10 right, I'll give you a grand. It's that easy.
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0: You know you need some extra money, y'all. Some shmoney. 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